Psalm 34:18. The Lord is close to the brokenhearted and saves those who are crushed in spirit. Your encouraging WPER.

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1: To the cross I look, and to the cross I cling. Of its suffering I do.

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You're encouraging WPER. It's Cade Thompson, and that's what the cross is for. I'm Frankie. Thanks for listening. I hope that I play on a Saturday evening something that's an unexpected surprise for you. I had one happen around the house. I've never planted them, yet they came up with just some unexpected beauty. It was sunflowers. The birds, obviously, around the house planted some sunflowers. They came up and they looked spectacular, proving that sometimes God's best blessings are surprises we never plan. Here's the David Crowder Band.

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1: 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People do need encouragement, and they need positivity. WPER is what we play. And you don't know how much you touch people's lives daily.

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I'm Frankie. On Saturday evening, we like to play some positive gold, some of the classic songs across the 27-year history of this ministry. So hard to believe. It's been 27 years. So if there's an artist, if there's a song that has created a memory that has pointed you to Jesus in a big way, I'd love to share that song on a Saturday evening. Text GOLD to 877-859-9737. That's 877-859-WPER. 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

0: husband was diagnosed with stage 4 lung cancer, and on the way to our doctor's appointments and hospitals with our little 2-year-old girl in tow, we would listen to WPER and with Thanksgiving praise God in advance for his healing miracles over him, and now praise Jesus that he has no evidence of disease in all of those places he had once had tumors.
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1: Hebrews 4:16. Let us then approach God's throne of grace with confidence, so that we may receive mercy and find grace to help us in our time of need. Your encouraging WPER. Oh.

You're encouraging WPER. I'm Frankie, just trying to squeeze out and enjoy every ounce of warmth and the summer that I can. First day of August, and that means the schools will be rolling in very, very quickly. My wife, she works in the school system starting very soon, and a lot of things. My encouragement to you, enjoy it. Enjoy summer while it's here. And make it something beautiful.

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That doesn't have to end when you leave the car. The WPER app keeps encouragement with you all day long.

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Zephaniah 3:17. The Lord your God is with you, the mighty warrior who saves. He will take great delight in you. In his love, he will no longer rebuke you, but will rejoice over you with singing. Your encouraging WPER.

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You're encouraging WPER Cochran and Company and what Grace can do. I'm Frankie. Love to play positive gold songs for you on a Saturday evening, not just for the sake of playing those songs or the memories and all those things. It's because God showed up and pointed you to Him in a very important time. And I remember this song I'm about to play for you, Remedy Drive, All Along. And I remember being at a stoplight, praying for things, praying for stuff, kind of giving God my list, my wish list of all the things I wanted and all the things I needed. And then I remember hearing the lyric kind of bubbling under. All along, I was looking for something else. You're something else. All along, I was looking for something more. You're so much more. I finally found what I could never see before. You've always been the one that I was looking for. I got to tell you, the thing I was praying about became a one on the list of a really big, awesome God.

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0: On the days you're struggling to believe it, on the nights you're falling all to pieces, you can bring your lonely heart to Jesus. What if I told you that I believe it?
1: It's your encouraging WPER, Frankie. Man, I got pretty stoked when I found out after 9 years, new music coming out soon from Francesca Battistelli.

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It's the Robbie Seabed. It's got to be the words. It's a song of hope on WPER.

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Seek the Lord while he may be found. 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

Romans 10:9. If you declare with your mouth, Jesus is Lord, and believe in your heart that God raised him from the dead, you will be saved. You're encouraging WPER.

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Zephaniah 3:17. The Lord your God is with you, the mighty warrior who saves. He will take great delight in you. In his love, he will no longer rebuke you, but will rejoice over you with singing. Your encouraging WPER.

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That doesn't have to end when you leave the car. The WPER app keeps encouragement with you all day long.

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A new command I give you, love one another. 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Your encouraging WPER.

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Isaiah 55:6. Seek the Lord while he may be found. Call on him while he is near. Your encouraging WPER. 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

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If you declare with your mouth, Jesus is Lord, and believe in your heart that God raised him from the dead, you will be saved. You're encouraging WPER.

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Your encouraging WPER.

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The end. 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

Zephaniah 3:17. The Lord your God is with you, the mighty warrior who saves. He will take great delight in you. In his love, he will no longer rebuke you, but will rejoice over you with singing. Your encouraging WPER.

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1: Praise God for y'all. 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The way that God lets you inspire my heart at the very time I need to hear, all the songs that you guys play are just so beautiful. I'm telling you, y'all are all so precious. Y'all are our family.

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John 13:34. A new command I give you, love one another. 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You're encouraging WPER.

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0: Isaiah 55:6. Seek the Lord while he may be found. Call on him while he is near. Your encouraging WPER.
1: I've never seen a morning the sun forgot to rise. 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

0: A moment with WPER chaplain Barnabas Piper.
1: Psalm 30 verse 1 says, I will extol you, O Lord, for you have drawn me up and have not let my foes rejoice over me. David begins this psalm by praising God for lifting him from a dark place and saving him from near death. But he also says that God has not let my foes rejoice over me. There has always been a kind of person who enjoys watching others fall. David certainly had his enemies, a type of person who delights in the misery of others. Today we might call this the internet. But if we're honest, we find this inclination in our hearts too. It's why we're drawn to the public spectacle of celebrity divorce or a documentary.

0: documentary about the crash and burn of someone prominent, or the comment section on a YouTube video slandering some Christian leader. Sinful human nature delights in the downfall of others. But here, David reminds us that God protects his saints, those who trust in him, from that kind of malicious destruction. If we delight in the downfall of others, we are opposing God. But if we cling to God, he holds on to us. He saves us and preserves us from the attacks of those who oppose him.
1: Author, speaker, Barnabas Piper is a pastor at Emmanuel Nashville. For his books and resources, visit WPER.org.

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1: I've listened to you guys since day one. You are the ones that keep me focused on the Lord. 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And part of the reason is because of you. Thank you for everything you do.

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Romans 10:9. 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You're encouraging WPER.

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Nahum 1:7. 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

Zephaniah 3:17. The Lord your God is with you, the mighty warrior who saves. He will take great delight in you. In his love, he will no longer rebuke you, but will rejoice over you with singing. Your encouraging WPER.

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I'm amazed by where I stand. 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

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A new command I give you, love one another. 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Your encouraging WPER.

0: 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Just take a listen.
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There's a lot of summer left, and you're invited to be part of the fun at the next WPER Movie Night, this Friday night at Fredericksburg Christian School. 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
2: I've been listening with the LGL station for about the last 5-6 years now. 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

Isaiah 55:6. Seek the Lord while he may be found. Call on him while he is near. Your encouraging WPER.

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You're encouraging WPER.

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Nahum 1:7. The Lord is good, a refuge in times of trouble. He cares for those who trust in Him. Your encouraging WPER.

0: Great encouragement from Matt Maher, his newest, called Gonna Be All Right on your encouraging WPER.
1: Eric and Heather, thank you for letting us tag along with you today.
0: Of all the apps you have on your phone, I mean, they're pretty useful. You have them there for a reason.
1: Exactly.
0: Insta, Facebook, your favorite restaurant, the places you shop, your calendar, you got to have them.
1: Right.
0: The WPER app is good for a lot of reasons.
1: Oh, my word.
0: If you have it on your device, you already know. There's a long list. I would say one is really important, and that's connecting with you.
1: Yes.
0: That's the reason I have it.
1: Well, you can text right into the studio through the WPER app.
0: If you haven't downloaded the app yet, we're missing you. We want to connect with you. And that's easy to do. 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

0: was God moving through the music? Just take a listen.
1: It helps me with my mood and my attitude, encouraging me. I can tell that my day is going bad, and I'm thinking, well, I just need to cut on WPER. And then everything is fine. I'm all better after that.

0: Hey, take a moment, just breathe. Celebrate the goodness of God, all the blessings he pours out into your life. You got a story, share that if you would.
1: Please. Hi, we're Eric and Heather on Your Encouraging WPER. The reason sharing your story is so important, I read somewhere that you become part of somebody else's guidebook, right? And I saw a post that put it perfectly, because when you walk out of the fire and then go back in with water, for the people who are still in it and still need it, especially when you bring them the hope and the encouragement of Jesus by sharing your story. Wow. Yeah, I mean, there's someone right now who's going through exactly the thing you went through and didn't think anybody could relate. And that's why sharing your story is so important, because we can point people to the reason we made it through.
0: All glory to God in the end, of course. 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
1: I must say, your station, when I'm out and about, I try to tell everyone about this radio station that's so special. Makes your day, you know?

0: So glad you're listening to Your Encouraging WPER. You're getting going this morning with Eric and my friend Heather.
1: Sometimes when we look at facts, we fail to see that there's two sides of that, right? So if they say 30% chance of rain today, we're like, oh, that means there's a 70% chance of sunshine.
0: It's right? All how you look at things, isn't it?
1: So you scroll through your feed for like a nanosecond and it's all negative, negative, negative, negative. And I don't know if you've seen this, but changes in your brain happen when there's trauma or tragedy or something happens, you know, grief.
0: Yeah.
1: And they all talk about, oh, this will change the brain.
0: And it probably does.
1: Absolutely.
0: To some extent. Yeah.
1: But what we fail to look at is so does healing. Healing changes your brain.
0: So true.
1: Healing from trauma, healing through grief, healing through a job loss, or I mean, there's so much that yes. Your brain can be changed and the way you think can be changed, but it can also be changed for the good if you just let Jesus take the wheel.

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2: Well, hi, we're Eric and Heather. Thank you so much for letting us share part of the day with you.
1: When you go to the grocery store, you see the 12 items are less lame. Mm-hmm. There's a lot of controversy around that. Some people exceed it.
2: Yes, and you always see someone that's got a little more than 12 items.
1: It never really bothers me.
2: Ooh.
1: Until I'm in a hurry. And then I'm like, come on.
2: Come on.
1: We got 26 items over there. Come on. I'm just being honest.
2: Hilarious.
1: Here's the thing. I know grocery stores, retail outlets could fix it instantly.
2: Okay.
1: And I'll tell you how.
2: Oh.
1: It's a machine. The thing cuts off when it hits 12 items. No matter what.
2: I love that.

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1: Good morning. We're Eric and Heather, and we love hanging out with you.
0: You've got someone in your life who does something special for you, and then they do it again.
1: Yeah.
0: And again.
1: Right.
0: And you're like, this person's a hero to me.
1: Mm-hmm.
0: We highlight Virginia's hometown heroes. You could be the next one.
1: Yes, or you could nominate the next hometown hero, someone that's done something, and in your eyes, they've earned that hero status, whether or not they have a cape, right? You can always nominate a hometown hero. We can send you the form. 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

Hebrews 4:16. Let us then approach God's throne of grace with confidence, so that we may receive mercy and find grace to help us in our time of need. Your encouraging WPER.

0: How is God moving through the music? Just take a listen.
1: I'm blessed every day, and you keep me going. When I'm having a bad day, you're there. When I'm having a good day, you're there. Thank you all for being there.

0: All right, another beautiful day across Virginia. Thank you for choosing your encouraging WPER. My name is Eric. This is Heather.
1: So if you're hanging out on the socials, please hang out with us there too. Just search WPER.
0: I want to encourage you.
1: Every day we hope to encourage you, maybe make you giggle.
0: There's enough discouragement.
1: Absolutely. So WPER, just follow us. And you know, one thing that will completely discourage me, not every day, but it did this morning.
0: What's that?
1: You know how like Facebook does those, hey, memories, 5 years ago you were doing this.
0: Oh, yeah, typically it's good. Why? What happened?
1: I apparently wear this shirt a lot because in the memories, I'm wearing this exact same shirt. So...

Zephaniah 3:17. The Lord your God is with you, the mighty warrior who saves. He will take great delight in you. In his love, he will no longer rebuke you, but will rejoice over you with singing. Your encouraging WPER.

0: Okay, great. Now, as you get your day started, or you're just trying to figure out what day it is, we're just so glad you're spending part of your morning with us here at Your Encouraging WPER.
1: We always love to share any part of the day that we can with you. Hey, we're Eric and Heather. Have you ever accidentally called somebody on your phone and you know you're like, oh, come on.
0: I've gotten those calls and I'm like, hello. After about the third time, I'm like, yeah, must have been a mistake.
1: Or you accidentally take a picture, right?
0: Yeah. Oh.
1: So my phone has an icon in the lower corner to open my camera. And apparently, as I was putting it in my purse, I must have hit that button and then swiped over because my phone was like beeping, like it's out of storage. And I'm like, what? Oh. I filmed a lovely 3-hour documentary about the life of Heather and while my phone was in my purse. Yeah.

0: because of what you do for my life daily, listening to you and just being filled with joy as I commute 45 minutes to work. I just thank you for all you do, and I'm thankful to providing and showing me that if I just trust in him, that he will make it happen.
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0: Hey, we're Eric and Heather on your Encouraging WPER. We are honored to remind you how much you are loved in this moment. Not once you finally get all prettied up and get everything fixed in your life. No, God loves you right now. And he wants to fix things in your life that you just can't fix your way out of.
1: You may know John 3:16, but it is the perfect picture of God's love for you. He loved you so much, he gave his only son. That's the gospel message. That's what WPER is all about.
0: Yes.
1: Getting that message out to a hurting and dying world each and every day. And it wouldn't be possible without you.
0: No, because WPER is 100% listener funded. 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

John 13:34, a new command I give you, love one another. As I have loved you, so you must love one another. Your encouraging WPER.

0: Leanna Crawford on your encouraging WPER. Good morning. Thanks for starting your Sunday with us.
1: Hey, we're Eric and Heather. We are so grateful to just that you would allow us to hang out with you.
0: Yeah, maybe you're on your way to the gym, on your way back from the gym, maybe you've been out for your morning walk. They say the best time to get some exercise in is actually at night.
1: They say that, and it's really odd because sometimes at night I'm so tired I can barely, like, I don't know, go upstairs. But they say evening, and they're not saying like super vigorous, you know, exercise. They just say moderate exercise in the evening.
0: Like a walk after dinner.
1: Precisely.
0: And number one, it'll help with digestion, I guarantee.
1: Helps with digestion and apparently helps regulate glucose much better. So, you know, if you're scheduling workouts, maybe try in the evenings, or if you're just trying to get better health, like Eric said, take a walk after dinner.
0: Hey, I say any exercise is better than no exercise.
1: Amen.

0: How is God moving through the music? 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
1: I love all the songs you play. They're inspirational for your daily walk with the good Lord. Every day keeps me going. It's my favorite station.

0: what a great start to a Sunday morning. What grace can do. That's Cochran and Company.
1: Hey, we're Eric and Heather on your encouraging WPER.
0: We want to be comfortable. You do, don't you?
1: Yeah.
0: We love predictability. We want relief. We want a break. Don't we all?
1: Yes. Wholeheartedly, yes.
0: The question is, what does God want?
1: Oh.
0: Our comfort or our faith? I know we love predictability. We want to know what happens, mm-hmm. but God is inviting us into a life of adventure. When I saw this the other day, I'm like, it is so true.
1: Yes.
0: We want relief. God wants redemption.
1: Mm.
0: He's going to restore things. We want a break. God is after a breakthrough.
1: Mm.
0: If you've been praying for a breakthrough,
1: don't stop now.
0: Don't stop now is right.

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Now you can tell us. 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
1: I struggle with depression and anxiety and PTSD. 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

0: It's kind of like a scavenger hunt, maybe even a treasure hunt.
1: Hey, we're Eric and Heather. Thank you for letting us hang out with you this morning on your encouraging WPER.
0: You see everyone with the list in their hand, hunting school supplies this time of year, going aisle to aisle to aisle and just trying to get everything on the list, if it's even possible to get everything at one place, you know what I mean?
1: I don't know that it is. I mean, because it seems like the school supply requirements get different as technology does more things, you know.
0: Well, and if everyone's going at kind of the same time, it's like, oh, we're out of this or not. There's more coming in next week.
1: That totally happened. The first year we lived in Virginia, getting my daughter ready for her first year of high school at a new school, getting everything all ready. Mm-hmm. Every child needed a pack of red pens, a little box of red pens. I'm like, how easy is that?
0: I thought only teachers got red pens.
1: But you gave them to your teachers,
0: oh,
1: right?
0: Gotcha.
1: So as to not help them spend all their money. So box of red pens. Staples was out. Office Depot was out. I thought, well, Amazon, nope. Back order. And it was like, but wait, we need the red pens. How could everybody not have any red pens?

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1: Thanks to Carol Sededicato for being today's half-day sponsor. Carol is sponsoring today in loving memory and in honor of her relatives. This weekend, they gathered in New Jersey to celebrate their cousins, aunts, uncles, and all the relatives who have passed. Being part of the Sededicato clan is a unique experience. Way back in the 70s, when her parents hosted the first gathering for her sister Teresa and five of their cousins, they were graduating high school. The message went out via phone call to the elder siblings. Today, Carol's sister Mary is in charge of the email that is sent to about 100 of them. Carol says that she thanks God for email. Not only do they send notice of their once-a-year gathering, but they also send prayer requests out to each other. All of their parents taught them about the Lord, and they carry those blessings forward to the next generation. Carol says, Lord, may your grace be with us on this special weekend, and especially to their Aunt Anne, who is their oldest living relative. Carol prays God's blessing on her entire family. Thanks again to Carol Sededicato for being today's sponsor.
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0: As you get going and start scrolling through your socials, we're so glad you spend part of your morning with us here at WPER.
1: Hey, we're Eric and Heather. Thanks a lot for letting us hang out with you.
0: Some fall into the doom scrolling. Oh, you know what I mean? Like
1: yes.
0: You start paging, you know, scrolling
1: yes.
0: through and you're like, oh, this is nothing. There's nothing happening here. This is just
1: nothing good. And what I've learned is that I will do it sometimes because I don't want to go to bed mm-hmm. or that I'm fearful about something.
0: Yeah.
1: And I could probably use that time to maybe talk to God about what I'm fearful for instead of looking at more things to be fearful about. And so my friend Michelle caught me doom scrolling and commenting really late one night. And mm-hmm. she's like, hey, why don't you send texts to people that you haven't, or, you know, messages to people you haven't thought of in a long time or haven't
0: like
1: talked to.
0: I like that, right? Something productive,
1: okay,
0: something
1: right?
0: encouraging.
1: She's like, hey, why not do a quick little devotional? Because she found one that was literally a minute and a half read.
0: Right.
1: And I was like, oh my goodness, there's so many more things.
0: Speak life into someone.
1: Yes.
0: I love it. Great ideas.

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Isaiah 55:6. Seek the Lord while he may be found. Call on him while he is near. You're encouraging WPER.

0: So glad you're listening to Your Encouraging WPER. You're with Eric and Heather.
1: And here at WPER, we believe very firmly in the power of prayer.
0: Oh, there's power in it.
1: Yeah. And you, I mean, how many times have you said or heard someone say, I can't do much for you, but I can pray for you? Like, it's not much we can do, but it is probably the most important thing we can do for each other.
0: It's everything.
1: You know, and it's, if you start to think about it, it really is very profound that when we start talking, we're not talking to the air. We're talking with God, the creator of the universe. Yeah. You're, you know, talking with the heart of the Almighty. And, you know, I don't think the world needs more people who pray out of routine. We need people who understand the power of that conversation, because things are going to look hopeless. Things are going to look like, God, I don't see a way out of this, but he does. Because the weapon isn't in your hand, it's in his. He is the one that has the power to overcome what you're praying for.

0: Say it again. You're in a right-handed world. It's built for right-handers.
1: Oh, yeah, absolutely.
0: It's just more of us.
1: Right.
0: The difficulties, though, from left to right, right to left. I know you, for a while, tried to write left-handed.
1: I can write with my left hand, but it literally looks like I'm in kindergarten.
0: 877-859-9737. Text or call. Always appreciate that.
1: Oh, absolutely. Ashley texted in. She's a left-handed vet tech, and she draws blood left-handed.
0: Okay.
1: But everything else she does right-handed because that's how people showed her to do it.
0: Oh, right? Okay. They taught again. Right. Yeah, so, she was taught that way. But yeah.
1: Well, Tina said that, you know, God makes everybody just right.
0: Mm-hmm.
1: But she said there are a few of us who have overcome the challenge of being right-handed to be left-handed. And left-handed people are the only people in the right state of mind.
0: She may be right, literally. Or, well, you know what I'm saying.

You know that feeling when a song speaks to where you are? That doesn't have to end when you leave the car. The WPER app keeps encouragement with you all day long.

Romans 10:9. If you declare with your mouth, Jesus is Lord, and believe in your heart that God raised him from the dead, you will be saved. You're encouraging WPER.

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1: There you are, listening to your encouraging WPER.
0: Hi there, we're Eric and Heather. Thanks a lot for letting us hang out with you this morning.
1: Looking forward to hanging out in person.
0: Yes!
1: Some of the best moments, making some memories with you.
0: Oh,
1: the next WPER movie night is coming up this Friday.
0: I'm so excited. This is going to be such a fun night, and we don't want you to miss out. It's all the details at WPER.org, but it's bring all the friends, bring all the family, hang out. Let's just watch a movie and enjoy. We can enjoy summer without thinking what comes next.
1: Blanket, or your favorite lawn chair.
0: Right.
1: 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Find out what's going on.

0: my daughter. She's been going through a lot of things, and it's a struggle. But I know that God's in control, and that He's going to take care of it. I know He's big enough to take care of any problem that ever comes along. I can turn on TER, and there is something that's either being said or being played that is an encouragement.
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0: If you've been around them, you know. If you have them, you know even better. Kids have such great insight.
1: Oh, my word. Hey, we're Eric and Heather. Thank you for letting us share part of the morning with you on your encouraging WPER.
0: There's no filters.
1: No, none, ever. Know? Nope. It's never a filter.
0: It's whatever's on their heart, whatever, you know, they just say it. And sometimes it's the absolute best.
1: Rachel was tucking in her five-year-old granddaughter, which already right there is a barrel of laughs. And so she's tucking her in and she's like, I love you, sweetie pie. And that little girl looked up at her and said, you've been a good grandma. So far.
0: So far.
1: What? Like, what?
0: There's room for improvement.

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He cares for those who trust in Him. Your encouraging WPER.

0: On the days you're struggling to believe it, on the nights you're falling all to pieces, you can bring your lonely heart to Jesus. What if I told you that I believe it?
1: Oh, that's the latest from For King and Country. What if I told you on your encouraging WPER? Hey, I'm Teresa. Well, thanks so much for tuning in this morning, and I hope you're already having a great Sunday morning. I've got Matthew West on the way. Great encouragement. We all need it. Don't stop praying. Also, the latest from Mercy Me, Make It Well, on your encouraging WPER, all after this from Toby Mac. This is so much truth wrapped up in a song. There is nothing sweeter than our God.
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1: I wake up in the morning and put WPER on, and it really means a lot. 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I play it in my car. It means a lot just hearing the stories and the testimony. So thank you so much for what you guys do.

So many would come up and say, I listened to your station, and it was just great. I remember meeting one lady named Roxanne, and she said her son is always singing to the radio station, and that was just really cool. But to see the community coming together to be there for one another is beautiful. And listen, that event was great, but I want to encourage all of us. I believe that God could put it on our hearts to look out for someone that could be in your very neighborhood. Maybe they could use a little help with school coming up. It's going to be, for some, it's next week, which is a shock to me. But within the next few weeks, schools will be starting to go back. But maybe there's somebody that could use some help with some school supplies, a backpack, some groceries. And if you're in a place to be able to do that, man, what a blessed place you are in. And perhaps God has someone in mind that you could be a blessing for. If someone's praying, you just might be the answer to that prayer. Right now, it's Leanna Crawford. This is Honest on Your Encouraging WPER.

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1: I like hearing the stories of what it does to help people. It touches people's lives. It's important, and I appreciate all you do. So keep the music coming.

Oh, Chris Tomlin, our God on Your Encouraging WPER. Hey, I'm Teresa. You know, there are certain people that you'd like to sit down and have a conversation with, or maybe have a cup of coffee with. This lady is one of them for me. Cece Winans, I'm telling you, God has given her such a gift. She has used her voice for God all through the years, but especially here in the not necessarily the fully latter part of her life, but you know what? It's sort of edging toward the latter part, and you will never know it. Her voice is just as strong as it ever has been, and I feel like she's even coming on stronger than even in the early years. And so I just thank God that somebody with a voice like that uses it to bring Him glory, and that we just get to join right in. This is Cece Winans, Worthy of It All, on Your Encouraging WPER.

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1: Thanks to Carol Sededicato for being today's half-day sponsor. Carol is sponsoring today in loving memory and in honor of her relatives. This weekend, they gathered in New Jersey to celebrate their cousins, aunts, uncles, and all the relatives who have passed. Being part of the Sededicato clan is a unique experience. Way back in the 70s, when her parents hosted the first gathering for her sister Teresa and five of their cousins, they were graduating high school. The message went out via phone call to the elder siblings. Today, Carol's sister Mary is in charge of the email that is sent to about 100 of them. Carol says that she thanks God for email. Not only do they send notice of their once-a-year gathering, but they also send prayer requests out to each other. All of their parents taught them about the Lord, and they carry those blessings forward to the next generation. Carol says, Lord, may your grace be with us on this special weekend, and especially to their Aunt Anne, who is their oldest living relative. Carol prays God's blessing on her entire family. Thanks again to Carol Sededicato for being today's sponsor.
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0: Toby Mac. He just doesn't put out a bad song, does he? That is Lord, It Feels Good on Your Encouraging WPER. Teresa, well, I hope this Sunday feels good to you, that it's a day where you can feel God near you, with you, guiding you. There's no feeling like that. And I'm thankful that he doesn't just pick and choose, like, yeah, it feels like you're good enough for me to be with today and tomorrow might be different. No. I love that he is a God that just sticks with us, even if we're not firing it on all the right places, right? We're missing it sometimes. But God's like, there with us, even if. This is Mercy Me on Your Encouraging WPER.
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Hebrews 4:16. Let us then approach God's throne of grace with confidence, so that we may receive mercy and find grace to help us in our time of need. Your encouraging WPER.

Okay, I'm still trying to learn that one. It's brand new from Megan Woods, but her voice on that one makes it easy, especially with somebody with a little bit of a lower register like me to sing with. So I'm going to get that. But it's a beautiful song. Who doesn't want that? A little heaven down here on your encouraging WPER. I'm Teresa. You know, I appreciate that God has put this station here right between the state's capital and the nation's capital. And I remember a couple people saying they prayed this station in so that it would reach the places that it is. We were here long before a lot of other things had popped up. God just allowing the music to be there to encourage every one of us. But, you know, I appreciate that there are songs, too, that allow us to have moments of prayer. And this song is basically a four-word prayer, but it's a powerful one. Sometimes you don't need long, long time of prayer and fancy words. It can simply be, Lord, I need you. He hears that prayer, friend. If that's your prayer today, know this, he hears you. He is with you. He promises to be that ever-present help to you.

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1: I think it's inspirational. It keeps your thoughts where they need to be. It always plays the right song at the right time. Oh,

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And don't be mad. I've got plenty of friends who are the cat people, and I'm happy for

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It means something. 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No, you think about it. You pray about it. What you name your business or your ministry, there's a lot of power in what you name something because you're calling it that all the time, right? I believe there are meanings behind certain names. So I don't know. This one was just kind of cool to see the process that they went through to get this cat named. And it is quite the magnificent cat. I'll give it that. Still like the dog, but that's a good cat.

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Zephaniah 3:17. The Lord your God is with you, the mighty warrior who saves. He will take great delight in you. In his love, he will no longer rebuke you, but will rejoice over you with singing. Your encouraging WPER.

0: Of all the accomplishments, achievements, as far as mankind is concerned, yeah, we're still coming up short on something.
1: What?
0: We've got pitted cherries.
1: Oh, yeah.
0: Pulpless juice.
1: Sure, yeah.
0: You can drink juice with or without.
1: Absolutely.
0: Seedless watermelons. If you want seeds, you can have them without.
1: Yep.
0: What about no string bananas? When are they going to figure that out?
1: And the funnier part about that, if you watch documentaries of like, or go to the zoo and see monkeys, they will peel the strings. Like, they don't like the strings either, right? Like, come on.
0: Well, when they figure it out, then we're getting somewhere.
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Oh, that's Jeremy Camp, Anxious Heart, on Your Encouraging WPER. Hey, I'm Teresa. You know, I met a gentleman recently who was talking, and they came up to the booth, WPER booth, and was just sharing with us. He said, you know, I deal with some anxiety. And he pulled this cross out of his pocket. And he said someone had given him this cross, and it had like a little groove in the middle of the cross where you could just kind of rub your finger. And there was a heart there. Right in the middle of that, reminding you how much God loves you. And you know, the Bible tells us it's God's perfect love that casts out fear. And anxiety has fear kind of woven into it. We don't always feel fearful, but it's got a base in there of that. And you could see where this guy had wore this out, but it was a constant reminder when those anxious thoughts came to go right to God, give those to God, let God bring the peace, let God calm the heart, calm the mind, calm the body, as you put things in perspective and remember what the truth is. And I thought, man, that's a great thing. There could probably be all these other different things that he could have had, but the fact that it was a cross reminds us to cast all our cares, all our anxieties on God, because he cares for us. And I thought that he was onto something there. Maybe that's what we need to start having at the WPER booth, are the little pocket crosses. I've seen

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That's Tasha Layton. Meet me in the Valley on your encouraging WPER. Hey, I'm Teresa. Well, I've got third day on the way for you if I can squeeze it in there before noon. But right now, this is Brandon Lake with Gratitude.

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That's Chris Tomlin, Holy Forever on Your Encouraging WPER. Let's not forget that. You know, we could hear that and just skip right over that, but God's not just holy today. He wasn't just holy yesterday. He's holy forever. He's not going to change. He's not going to suddenly not be holy. He is holy, means without any flaw, without any guile, without any malice. And I mean, God is holy. He is pure. Pure power, pure love. I mean, and he's like that forever. Thank God for that. That's the kind of God that I am grateful that he is and that we have to walk with us every day. Here's Unspoken.

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1: It means a lot to our whole family. 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

Can you hear the wail in that song? Not the animal, but the wail, like the cry of the heart. Wait for me. That's Zach Williams on Your Encouraging WPER. Hey, I'm Teresa. You know, I was talking to someone recently and they were talking about teaching kids the books of the Bible and so they can learn them. And I said, are you teaching it to them in song? And they said, well, there's so many different songs. And I was like, it wouldn't even matter to me which song, because there's something about kids can learn things so fast, adults too, actually, when it's set to music. And I remember I had a Sunday school teacher years ago. We even had children's church. She would play the books on the Bible that was set to music and we would learn it. And it's kind of like the alphabet song, how you learn A, B, C, D, E, F, G, right? So they taught us that. So I can find the books of the Bible now because I can sing it really fast, just like the alphabet. When you're filing something, don't you sing the alphabet song? You know you do when you're trying to put something in alphabetical order. So when I'm trying to find a book of the Bible, when like the pastor says, you know, turn to Ephesians, whatever. I'm like, Matthew, Mark, Luke, John, Acts, Romans, 2 Corinthians, right? I'm going through there. But it's pretty powerful. So if you've got littles, whether they be yours or grandchildren, or maybe you're in charge of a Sunday school or a children's church, there is something about setting those things to music that not only makes it easy to memorize, but easy to remember for the rest of your life.

John 13:34. A new command I give you. Love one another. As I have loved you, so you must love one another. You're encouraging WPER.

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That is Mandisa with Overcomer on your encouraging WPER. Hey, I'm Teresa. Well, thanks for tuning in today. I'd love for you to be a part of our music team if you are not already on that team. Here's the thing. How do we know what songs you want to hear, what songs to play more of, what songs to kind of let slip gently away? You know, they've had their day in the sun. Well, our music team. And if there's a song that went away too quickly for you, you're like, wait a minute. Well, we didn't know what you thought because you weren't on the music team. Or if there's a song that you thought should have been played longer or you want to hear it more, we'd love for you to join the music team to let us know. The more that we have on the music team, the broader the spectrum that we have to hear those inputs from. So, are you game? You can join today by going to WPER.org, signing up, and you're like, what am I signing up for? Am I going to be inundated with emails? No. One a month you'll get that has song clips in it. It may have a question to answer, to just have a broader idea, but that's it. And Dwayne looks at every one of those surveys very carefully, I'll tell you. So you can literally help the music to play here at WPER. You already have great taste because you're listening right here. So join in.

0: A year ago, I was in a car accident. I rolled the car over in a ditch on a country road. And I remember praying, God, please help me, God, please help me. And even though I had to spend the night in the hospital, and I was out of work for several weeks because of a concussion, I have been essentially fine. Now, the seatbelt may have saved my life, but praise God, for whatever reason, I was okay. So thank you for the music that you play and for your encouragement. And I just thank you so very much for all that you do, and especially praise God for everything that He's done.
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2: 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This weekend, they gathered in New Jersey to celebrate their cousins, aunts, uncles, and all the relatives who have passed. Being part of the Sedeticato clan is a unique experience. Way back in the 70s, when her parents hosted the first gathering for her sister Teresa and five of their cousins, they were graduating high school. The message went out via phone call to the elder siblings. Today, Carol's sister Mary is in charge of the email that is sent to about 100 of them. Carol says that she thanks God for email. Not only do they send notice of their once-a-year gathering, but they also send prayer requests out to each other. All of their parents taught them about the Lord, and they carry those blessings forward to the next generation. Carol says, Lord, may your grace be with us on this special weekend, and especially to their Aunt Anne, who is their oldest living relative. Carol prays God's blessing on her entire family. Thanks again to Carol Sedeticato for being today's sponsor.
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Ever hear a song on your encouraging WPER and think, I needed that today? 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

0: Oh, why should I worry? That is Carly Ann Taylor on Your Encouraging WPER. I'm Teresa. Well, I'm thinking about this time next week. I will be visiting my sweet little grandson. And I'll tell you, I was out yesterday at an event where there was this little boy who captured my heart. He was so cute. And he kept smiling at me with these little dimples. And he was running around and they were trying to keep up with him. And I asked her, I said, how old is he? She's like, he's a year and a half. And I was like, yep, that's the age of my grandson. I was like, oh, I wish they lived near where I could be with him and all that. But next weekend, I'm there. I'll chase that little boy gladly. I hope he smiles up at me and I can just hug on him. Oh, my goodness. I'm already starting to miss him now and I haven't even gotten there and left yet.
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1: Oh, come on. Anybody else feel that way? God, I'm just grateful for you. That is brand new from Chandler Moore on Your Encouraging WPER. If you've got some gratitude in your heart for God today, for what he's done, what he's brought you through, give him some praise. I'm telling you, it is for our good that we show some gratitude, because it puts our focus on the God who can bring us through what you might say, it doesn't matter, whatever it is. And I'm not making light of that. I'm talking about from the hardest of things, the darkest of things, to the simple things. Oh God, I'm so grateful for you. I'm just grateful that he's brought me through and that he has a history of coming through. I don't have to doubt that for my future. Neither do you. He's the same faithful God he's always been. Thank God. He's still a chain breaker as well. This is Zach Williams on Your Encouraging WPER.

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Your encouraging WPER.

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1: I've been listening ever since y'all started. It's very positive. You know, I've gone through a lot of stuff in the last year, so it's helped me get through a lot of stuff.

That's Matthew West. Good on your encouraging WPER. Hey, Teresa. Well, I've got Toby Mack coming up for you. Also, Micah Tyler, Jamie McDonald. That's a lot of good folks coming up. I hope you can hang out just a little bit with me. Right now, it's Brandon Lake. This is Praise You Anywhere on your encouraging WPER.

that feeling when a song speaks to where you are? That doesn't have to end when you leave the car. The WPER app keeps encouragement with you all day long.

0: perfectly.
1: Isaiah 55:6. Seek the Lord while he may be found. Call on him while he is near. Your encouraging WPER.

0: You're encouraging WPER. That is Patrick Mayberry. Lead on, Good Shepherd. Hi there, I'm Teresa. You know, I saw something. It was a very quick thing that says, you don't need permission to bring it back. I was like, what? But it was talking about things like taking a long walk, using a cast iron skillet, putting clothes on the clothesline. I'm going to pass on that one right there. Writing a handwritten letter. Having a lazy afternoon where you sit on a porch swing or you take a nap. Look, these simple things of life that we've gotten away from. Again, I tell you, sometimes the technology is wonderful, yes. But I don't think I've ever seen as many people so busy as they are now. You can't even just sit and enjoy some time with family. I remember my grandparents. You could sit on the porch and could even snap beans from the garden. There were conversations, you know, some iced tea. There was gathering around. I mean, it was just a different pace. I say we bring that back. What do you say? We just stop. Say we're going to bring back a few things. Things that bring even more peace.
1: Making well with my soul. Don't let me face this loneliness alone. Making well with my soul. I need a peace that only heaven knows.

0: We sing a song at our church called Yet Not I, But Through Christ in Me.
1: A moment with WPER chaplain Barnabas Piper.
0: One of the verses says this: What gift of grace is Jesus my Redeemer? There is no more for heaven now to give. He is my joy, my righteousness and freedom, my steadfast love, my deep and boundless peace. Now this is a beautiful and true verse, but there's a certain kind of person in this world who combines cynicism with pedantry, a particular kind of nitpicky contrarian. I am one of those people. This means that when I see lyrics like, there is no more for heaven now to give, my instinct is to find all the exceptions. It is, after all, a statement of superlatives and totality. Heaven could not give more. Really? Nothing? Really? Nothing. When Jesus emptied himself by taking the form of a servant and being found in human form, he humbled himself by becoming obedient to the point of death, even death on a cross, as Philippians 2 tells us. He was the most that our Father in heaven could give. Jesus is the fulfillment of all promises. He is the resolution to all evil. He is salvation for all sinners who simply believe. He is our ongoing advocate and intercessor, bringing us close to our Father. And Jesus is the superlative who gently and inexorably smothers cynicism in love and beauty.
1: Author, speaker Barnabas Piper is a pastor at Emmanuel Nashville. For his books and resources, visit WPER.org.
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Hey, that is Phil Wickham and Crowder. It really is Amazing Grace. Hi there, I'm Teresa. Thank you for tuning in today to your encouraging WPER. I love still preparing and thinking about vacation. Mine doesn't come until September, and I know many of you, some of you have already had it. Some of you are in the throes of it. I was astounded to find out that Culpeper schools go back to school next week. What? It's so early. It feels like there's still a lot of summer left, but I already am thinking about packing things up for vacation. And my daughter, she is a master packer. I've been with her. She rolls all of her clothing and packs it so neatly. I mean, it's beautiful. I'm like, can't do the rolling thing. It just doesn't work for me as well. But she's got it. But there are so many people, and you know exactly who you are. The person that already starts packing 3 weeks before the trip, or the person who packs 3 hours before the trip. Usually you know if you're one of the two. Sometimes there are a few of us that fall in the middle, but there are professional packers, I think. I mean, they've had the list written out for 3 months. They've already got half of it packed. It's, you know, still 3 weeks away from the trip. You know who you are. You know which one. This is Ryan Stevenson with Lifted Hands on your encouraging WPER.

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Romans 10:9. If you declare with your mouth, Jesus is Lord, and believe in your heart that God raised him from the dead, you will be saved. You're encouraging WPER.

Oh, I love that step down in that song. Praise God. That's John Reddick. He's holding on to us and we're holding on to him. I've got Jamie McDonald on the way. Also, Miss CeCe Winans coming up. But right now, Micah Tyler reminding us God did it on Your Encouraging WPER.

0: was God moving through the music? Just take a listen.
1: I've listened to you guys since day one. You are the ones that keep me focused on the Lord. My kids have commented how I always seem to be so happy and they don't understand it. And part of the reason is because of you. Thank you for everything you do.

0: Oh, that is CC Winans, Worthy of It All, on Your Encouraging WPER. Hey, I'm Teresa. You know, I had such a great opportunity yesterday as we were gathered together for just the community, several churches in the Stafford County area and organizations coming together to really bless some guests of honor, if you will, with backpacks and shoes and clothing and groceries, and it was pretty phenomenal. But, you know, while I was there, I got to connect with a few people I haven't seen in a long time, dear friends, and just seeing them again, hanging out with them, talking to them was so great, including one that I had worked with before. It was just wonderful to catch up and to hear what's been going on in their lives. And I love the situations where you can just kind of pick up and build from where you left off. You don't got to start from ground zero all over again. Those are really special friendships. And so if you have ones like that in your life, don't forget to thank God for that precious gift.
1: Waking up to a new sunrise, looking back from the other side, I can see now with open eyes. Darkest water and deepest pain,

Nahum 1:7. The Lord is good, a refuge in times of trouble. He cares for those who trust in Him. Your encouraging WPER.

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1: 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There's no other stations.

Well, I think that's you and me. We qualify, right? Alive and breathing. That's Matt Maher on your encouraging WPER. I'm Teresa. You know, I had a friend years ago. She's in ministry. But she had a way of saying things. And she said, you know, there's only two times to praise the Lord. It's when you feel like it and when you don't. I'm like, those are the two. Someone else said, if you're alive and if you're breathing. I'm like, yeah, okay. Well, they usually go hand in hand. But let everything that hath breath praise the Lord. Why? Because there is power in the praise. There is power in your praise, friend. When you give praise to God, when you put your attention on Jesus, when you remind yourself and anyone who can hear the praise, that God is powerful, that he is all-knowing, he is all-loving. I mean, you begin to praise God, I can tell you this, demons run and hide. This is Josiah Queen. Oh, wow.

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1: Thanks to Carol Sededicato for being today's half-day sponsor. Carol is sponsoring today in loving memory and in honor of her relatives. This weekend, they gathered in New Jersey to celebrate their cousins, aunts, uncles, and all the relatives who have passed. Being part of the Sededicato clan is a unique experience. Way back in the 70s, when her parents hosted the first gathering for her sister Teresa and five of their cousins, they were graduating high school. The message went out via phone call to the elder siblings. Today, Carol's sister Mary is in charge of the email that is sent to about 100 of them. Carol says that she thanks God for email. Not only do they send notice of their once-a-year gathering, but they also send prayer requests out to each other. All of their parents taught them about the Lord, and they carry those blessings forward to the next generation. Carol says, Lord, may your grace be with us on this special weekend, and especially to their Aunt Anne, who is their oldest living relative. Carol prays God's blessing on her entire family. Thanks again to Carol Sededicato for being today's sponsor.
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1: 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I'm Teresa. Well, thanks for hanging out today. I hope that you can hang out a little bit longer. Dwayne's got more music to encourage you throughout your Sunday afternoon. All after this from Phil Wickham. 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

Psalm 34:18. The Lord is close to the brokenhearted and saves those who are crushed in spirit. Your encouraging WPER.

Such a good choice by Terry, and inviting her friend Cece Winans to sing with her on that one. That one's called Testimony on Your Encouraging WPER. I am Dwayne. After 250,000 miles on her old car, it was time for my wife to get a new one, and so we did much shopping around a few months ago, settled on one, and got it for her. Now, I was backing out of the driveway the other day, and I look over at her car and see a dent on the back driver's side door. Yeah, you can never trust the intentions or the carefulness of those you park next to. See, I got myself a new ride about 4 years ago, and I still, from day one, I still do this too, park way out, because I'm like, you know, not only do I want to make sure I try to keep it in good shape, not getting door dings, I need the exercise anyway. Here's Toby Mac.

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0: Cochran & Company on your encouraging WPER. I am Dwayne. This seems like a good place to share one of my favorite verses about God's grace. It's from Ephesians. It says, "For by grace you have been saved through faith, and this is not your own doing. It is the gift of God, not a result of works, so that no one may boast." God's grace, it's free. It's available for everyone. And it is amazing. Here's Chris Tomlin on your encouraging WPER.
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1: Whatever's happening in your life right now, if it's stressing you, if it's giving you some kind of anxiety, surrender it. 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
2: Yeah. So I think I have a skewed view of surrender as well.
1: Surrender is not giving up. It's giving it over to God, putting it in His control. Oh. You know, I want this to happen. God wants my trust. I want this timeline. God just simply wants our obedience. His ways are higher than our ways. His thoughts are higher than our thoughts. Surrender it.
0: Eric and Heather in the mornings on your encouraging WPER.

That's Crowder on your encouraging WPER. I am Dwayne. A friend of mine was lamenting that the month of August doesn't feel much like summer anymore, like it's been stolen by fall. So many fall-type things start in the month of August. Even, is it Culpeper County Schools going back to school this week? Wow, we're barely into August. We thought that our summer movie night would be before everybody goes back to school. Maybe not quite, but before most, maybe. If you're looking for another opportunity to make some summertime memories, this Friday is one of those opportunities. Outside Fredericksburg Christian School in Spotsylvania's WPER's summer movie night. The movie gets underway after sunset. There'll be some games. There'll be some food trucks available as well. Are starting at 6:30. And if you're coming, would you bring a backpack with you to help out kids that are going back to school, make sure they have what they need? Got more details for you. WPER.org.

0: 42-year-old husband was diagnosed with stage 4 lung cancer, and on the way to our doctor's appointments and hospitals with our little 2-year-old girl in tow, we would listen to WPER and with Thanksgiving praise God in advance for his healing miracles over him, and now praise Jesus that he has no evidence of disease in all of those places he had once had tumors.
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That's Jamie McDonald on Your Encouraging WPER. I am Dwayne. It can come as a surprise to first-time dog owners, or if you've seen some of the videos of the little kids seeing this for the first time, so much fun. I've had two dogs in my lifetime. Both of them love to go from just so calm and content to hyperactive sprinting around the house, like going as fast as they can. Affectionately, we call it the zoomies, but there's an official name for this. They call it frenetic random activity periods, and a lot of different reasons for it. It could truly be a moment of joy, they say. It could be because of anxiety or stress, or it could be if they after a bath or something. That's why I noticed it with my pets. Usually, they'd run really fast trying to dry off or something after the bath. What can you do? Well, not much. You don't really have to worry about it. I mean, clear the path so they don't injure themselves is a good idea. Although sometimes it's funny when they hit the slippery floor patch after running on carpet. Is there such a thing as human zoomies? Oh yeah, toddlers.

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Zephaniah 3:17. The Lord your God is with you, the mighty warrior who saves. He will take great delight in you. In his love, he will no longer rebuke you, but will rejoice over you with singing. Your encouraging WPER.

That's new from Jeremy Camp on Your Encouraging WPER. I am Dwayne. If you're going through a hard season, maybe a difficult challenge, something my pastor said last week I'm still thinking about. He says, never judge the plan of God by your circumstances. God is doing something for our good and His glory. You're Encouraging WPER.

0: 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Just take a listen.
1: I love you guys, and you guys do a good job every day. It wakes you up in the morning, and something you guys say or do makes that person's day. It's just what they needed to hear.

Peter Burton on your encouraging WPER. I am Dwayne. You've probably heard a story like this in the past. There's a lost library book, way overdue, usually just packed away innocently in a box of books, and a family member finds it 30, maybe 40 years later, and talk about how much is owed on the overdue bill. Oh, this one kind of takes the prize. How overdue can a book be? Well, a man doing some renovations on a home that's been in his family for many years in Australia came upon a book hidden behind a brick fireplace that was due at the local library back in the 1870s. Yeah, 150 years overdue was this book. The charge would be about $28,000 if they calculated the late fee. The library isn't looking to collect, though. They don't have any records of who actually borrowed the book back in the 1870s. The records no longer exist. But it's kind of ironic that the title of the book was Antiquities of Athens, and now the book itself is an antique. Going to be on display at the local library, and asked if they were going to loan it again. They said, no, we don't want to wait another 150 years to get it back.

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A new command I give you. Love one another. As I have loved you, so you must love one another. Your encouraging WPER.

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1: 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So I've been listening for a long time. You know, just being able to have it on at my work when I'm having a rough day, it just brings me joy every day.

It's Mercy Me on your encouraging WPER. I am Dwayne. We're in the month of August, but summer isn't over yet. 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In fact, three more Tuesday night home games with the Fredericksburg Nationals, and Tuesday night home games are WPER nights at the stadium with the Fred Nats. If you happen to be going this Tuesday night, love to see you there. Just look for the big blue tent. Here's Matthew West, WPER.

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1: Thanks to Carol Sedeticato for being today's half-day sponsor. Carol is sponsoring today in loving memory and in honor of her relatives. This weekend, they gathered in New Jersey to celebrate their cousins, aunts, uncles, and all the relatives who have passed. Being part of the Sedeticato clan is a unique experience. Way back in the 70s, when her parents hosted the first gathering for her sister Teresa and five of their cousins, they were graduating high school. The message went out via phone call to the elder siblings. Today, Carol's sister Mary is in charge of the email that is sent to about 100 of them. Carol says that she thanks God for email. Not only do they send notice of their once-a-year gathering, but they also send prayer requests out to each other. All of their parents taught them about the Lord, and they carry those blessings forward to the next generation. Carol says, Lord, may your grace be with us on this special weekend, and especially to their Aunt Anne, who is their oldest living relative. Carol prays God's blessing on her entire family. Thanks again to Carol Sedeticato for being today's sponsor.
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0: That's Torrin Wells on your encouraging WPER. I am Dwayne. I was with my son at a baseball game last week and saw a little boy, probably about kindergarten age, with a t-shirt that said, "I'm ready for school, but is it ready for me?" He was all excited about going to school for the first time, but I kind of wonder what the parents are feeling. You know, you got that first time going off to kindergarten, maybe even first time middle school, first time high school. Or like my wife and I, our youngest, going away to college for the first time in just a couple of weeks. 2.5 to be exact. Not that we're counting.
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That's Toby Mack on your encouraging WPER. I am Dwayne. If you feel like you're seeing a lot of bear encounter videos on social media, it's not your imagination. This is the peak time of year, especially July, they say, America's peak month for bear encounters. And thousands of run-ins, they happen every year, from picnic raids to that bear that was on top of the power pole. Remember seeing that from out west? Crazy stuff. Ashley Hobbs, who's a state bear biologist in North Carolina. Can we just call her a bearologist? That's more fun. She says, basically, it comes down to food. See, us human beings are outside more with food this time of year, which draws the bears in, and the bears being a lot like us. Why go home and prepare a meal when you can go through the drive-thru and get food that someone else has prepared? And that's what draws them. They say bears can smell food from up to 10 miles away, which is only slightly larger than the distance a teenage boy can do the same. So I've noticed.

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0: 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Just take a listen.
1: People need hope. 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And you don't know how much you touch people's lives daily.

0: Great song from Mercy Me on Your Encouraging WPER. I am Dwayne. Michael W. Smith sang about finding his place in this world. Was that 30-some years ago? For some of us, it takes about that long to find the place where we fit in, what really we excel in doing. Some people find that much earlier, like young James from South Carolina. He knew at age 13, he said, quote, "I realized I would not excel at the high school level of baseball, but he loved the sport. So I still wanted to stay connected, so I started umpiring." He's been doing that since he was age 13. Haven't stopped since. It's now 10 years later. Loves being involved with the Little League teams and helping to mentor the young boys going through the Little League process, too. And he just got the call. Found out he'll be one of the 20 umpires now, umpiring at the Little League World Series, taking place in just a few weeks in Pennsylvania. So excited about that. He says the big stage makes him a little nervous. He said, but he just loves being around and being mentoring the boys. And just something special to him. He said, "I would love to be in college or Major League Baseball umpire someday, but really love the volunteer and local aspect of the Little League." Beautiful stuff. Finding his place. So if you're watching the Little League World Series, watch it for the games, but maybe take a peek at one of the umpires too, living out his dream. Pretty cool. WPER.
1: I was sure by now, God, you would have reached down and wiped our tears away.

You know that feeling when a song speaks to where you are? That doesn't have to end when you leave the car. The WPER app keeps encouragement with you all day long.

Isaiah 55:6. Seek the Lord while he may be found. Call on him while he is near. Your encouraging WPER.

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1: So I've been listening with the LGL station for about the last 5-6 years now. I've just really enjoyed the music. You know, when I'm listening to it, I can feel God's presence. When I'm in a very bad mood or very down about something, it just takes me right out of it.

Hillsong Worship on your encouraging WPER. I am Dwayne. The end of summer brings about a lot of changes, and this summer is especially poignant for me, so maybe you've had the same goal I have, to enjoy as many things of summer, make as many memories as possible throughout the summer. We've got an event coming up this Friday, maybe just what you're looking for. WPER Summer Family Movie Night. Going to be watching a movie, Out Under the Stars, this Friday night. Outside Fredericksburg Christian School in Spotsylvania, the movie gets started when the sun goes down, but there's fun before then, too. Starting at 6:30, there'll be food trucks, there'll be some games as well. 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So appreciate that. You can catch the details at our website, WPER.org.

0: 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I just thank you for all you do, and I'm thankful to providing and showing me that if I just trust in him, that he will make it happen.
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That's We the Kingdom on your encouraging WPER. I am Dwayne. If you spend time with young parents, have you ever noticed how they talk funny? Now, I'm not talking the baby talk. I guess that's part of it, too. But toddler speak. No, not so much that way, but speaking in code so the toddlers can't understand. Did you do this when you had young kids? Try to avoid an outburst or other conflict? Like someone posted, Mr. Rogers in our house is known as Senior Cardigan. Little Bear is Ursa Minor. And Thomas the Train is the Blue Locomotive. And the TV in general is the wall-mounted entertainment device. Another parent says, we call his iPad his square. Now, before you ask, why not a rectangle? Because a rectangle in our house refers to a small oat bar that my three-year-old likes to eat with his lunch. You still hang on to some of those code words later in life? Three.

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1: Romans 10:9. If you declare with your mouth, Jesus is Lord, and believe in your heart that God raised him from the dead, you will be saved. You're encouraging WPER.

That's Tasha Layton on Your Encouraging WPER. I am Dwayne. Never thought of myself as a tree hugger, but feeling a few of those emotions this last week. The route I take to work, I've driven that way for 9 years. It used to have a lot of trees on both sides of the road. Now, a few years ago, they cleared a part of one side to expand the road, when the other side has remained there for a while. Now, I don't know the health of the trees. Maybe that's part of it, but they started clearing them out over this last week, and it looks so different out there. I'm just not used to it. It doesn't look like the road I normally travel. And I keep thinking about all the air problems we've had recently with the smoke from the wildfires a few weeks ago. We need all the trees around to keep cleaning the air, don't we? I mean, maybe they got something better planned, but I don't know. I feel like I miss them a little bit. Even my daughter drove there. I do miss the trees. It looks so weird.

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1: I've been listening to you for years. It means a lot to me to have it. It's right there, the right song at the right time.

Josiah Queen on your encouraging WPER. I am Dwayne. Well, we're not top five. Can't say we're top 10 either, but top 20, yes, we can claim that. State of Virginia in the top 20, in fact, ranked number 19 of the best places to live, according to U.S. News. They asked a lot of people this and kind of based it upon different categories like education, healthcare, economy, and opportunity. Lots of people put their input in nationwide, too. They came up with the list. Now, all the only states close to us that are higher than Virginia, North Carolina at number 13. I think I see Delaware here at 14. But basically, in our area, Virginia is among the top states. Number 19. Something to claim. Well, doing our part to help make Virginia a great place to live and raise a family, or WPER.

Nahum 1:7. The Lord is good, a refuge in times of trouble. He cares for those who trust in Him. Your encouraging WPER.

0: how is God moving through the music? Just take a listen.
1: It helps me with my mood and my attitude, encouraging me. I can tell that my day is going bad, and I'm thinking, well, I just need to cut on WPER. And then everything is fine. I'm all better after that.

That's We the Kingdom on your encouraging WPER. Hi, I'm Dwayne. My wife doesn't like to hear me say this, but sometimes procrastination pays off. She gets frustrated when I procrastinate. It's in my nature. 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It's not a lot, but it's something.

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1: Thanks to Carol Sededicato for being today's half-day sponsor. Carol is sponsoring today in loving memory and in honor of her relatives. This weekend, they gathered in New Jersey to celebrate their cousins, aunts, uncles, and all the relatives who have passed. Being part of the Sededicato clan is a unique experience. Way back in the 70s, when her parents hosted the first gathering for her sister Teresa and five of their cousins, they were graduating high school. The message went out via phone call to the elder siblings. Today, Carol's sister Mary is in charge of the email that is sent to about 100 of them. Carol says that she thanks God for email. Not only do they send notice of their once-a-year gathering, but they also send prayer requests out to each other. All of their parents taught them about the Lord, and they carry those blessings forward to the next generation. Carol says, Lord, may your grace be with us on this special weekend, and especially to their Aunt Anne, who is their oldest living relative. Carol prays God's blessing on her entire family. Thanks again to Carol Sededicato for being today's sponsor.
0: If you or your organization would like to become a day sponsor, then email us at daysponsor@wper.org.
2: 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We'll be right back.

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That's Matt Maher on your encouraging WPER. I am Dwayne. It was something you just had to have because it wouldn't be right if you didn't bring home that exact souvenir to remember your vacation. You just would not be able to remember all the fun you had. Whether it's something you just picked up on the beach, like the bag of seashells that we found in the garage that my wife picked up last fall, that she's totally going to use in an art project one day, or the coconut monkey that I knew I needed to have after a particular trip. Not quite sure why now, but it seemed important at the time. What's the most unusual souvenir you've brought home?

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2: They're trashing it. I don't have the nerve to walk up and say, can I?
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2: You don't?
4: Because it's at the

0: trash. So that basically means
1: take it.
0: Yeah. We had a huge bookshelf one time. You know, the kids and my husband and I are getting, oh, get it. Oh, boom. Put it down at the end of the driveway. And before we put our hand on the doorknob to go back inside, somebody was already loading it in
1: right
0: the truck.
1: There, taking it.
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Zephaniah 3:17. The Lord your God is with you, the mighty warrior who saves. He will take great delight in you. In his love, he will no longer rebuke you, but will rejoice over you with singing. Your encouraging WPER.

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14: 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I'm your host, Kurt Wallace. I hope you're having a great weekend. Philippians 4 tells us that the peace of God, which transcends all understanding, will guard your hearts and your minds in Christ Jesus. On this weekend show, Matt Maher stops by. He'll open up about wrestling with God's calling. Taryn Wells tells us about somebody that's really impacted his life. Phil Wickham talks about some experiences at his concert. And Bodie is here to share the story behind a brand new song called Go For Broke. Rachel James has the latest in Christian music news. We'll hear that future hit from Bodie and a brand new one from Tate Butts, too. It's going to be a great show, and we're glad you're listening this weekend. As we get things started with Forrest Frank, he's on the countdown with his song, OK.
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